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I'm Laura St. James. The Pumpkin Festival at Butler's Orchard in Germantown is back. 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

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The Trans-Siberian Orchestra will be returning to Capital One Arena for the Ghosts of Christmas Eve. 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

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I hope so, because there's not much left of it. 97.1 Wash FM. I'm Laura St. James, and the fall equinox officially begins Tuesday at 8:05 p.m. 97.1 Wash FM.

Lady Gaga surprised us with some big news this week. She is a mom. Yes, she welcomed a baby girl named Rose Bean with her fiance, Michael Polansky. The baby was born back in June in Los Angeles, so she'll be singing a lot of lullabies for a while. It's our Best of the 80s and 90s weekend on 97.1 Wash FM. It's Terry.

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You will never see Daryl Hall and John Oates perform together again. At least that's what Daryl said. But you can hear them here every weekend on our Best of the 80s and 90s weekend. I'm Laura St. James. Thank you for spending the last few hours with us. Here's Paula Abdul, Rush Rush on 97.1 Wash FM.

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We just heard Bruno Mars, I Just Might. Oh, I love that song. You know, Bruno is nominated for Video and Artist of the Year at the VMAs. 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

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We just heard Taylor Swift from the Toy Story movie soundtrack. You know, she's nominated for Video and Artist of the Year at the VMAs. 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

0: 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Hey, Mary, what's up?
1: 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You're very positive and upbeat, and everybody needs that today because it's a tough world right now.
0: Oh, you are so kind. I try.

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Holy cow, another incredible two nights in Vegas. 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
1: So this is really cool. George Michael, The Faith Tour movie, coming to theaters in December. Here he is now.

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0: 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Hey, Kayla, what makes you smile lately?
1: Well, I smiled when I realized that the upstairs neighbors finally had shut up for a little while so I could get some peace. It's a rare thing. I feel thankful.
0: Oh, I bet.

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Hey, if you're looking for me, at Teresa Lucas 3 on Twitter. Thanks for the follow, Jenna. Here's your song request.

0: the home of Toby and Chili in the Morning, 97.1 Wash FM. Loving all these 80s songs you guys are telling us you want us to play tonight. Oh my gosh, speaking of the 80s, remember? Back then was the first time we ever heard this.
1: 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Parental guidance is therefore suggested.

0: 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Thanks for calling. What's up?
1: You are the sweetest person.
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0: Oh.
1: I just want you to know that.
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0: 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You got Toby and Chili in the morning. You feeling good this morning? 866-927-4361 is the number so you can tell all of those and us, those who are listening and us in here in this little studio that we call home, why you are feeling so great today. So give us a call. Let us know. Your joy is contagious. Chili, why are you feeling good? You have a good weekend.
1: I did. I got to go to Cox Farm, as I mentioned on Friday. Yeah. But even more special than that, actually, was celebrating one of my sister cousin's birthdays. And she chose to go to take a stained glass class at a place.
0: Stained glass class.
1: Yeah, we created a little stained glass. Yeah. I forgot to bring it in. We went on Friday evening and it was so much fun. It's always fun to celebrate with loved ones, like as you're doing something. Like even those sip and paint places are fun, but this was just a very unique experience. And yeah, I mean, yeah, if I ever get fired from here, I should say when I get fired from here, I may have to go into the stained glass business. It was so much fun.
0: Well, if you decide you want to go do it again and then step it up, learn a little bit of glass blowing or how to do things with fused glass too, in addition to, and maybe even get really adventurous and try some silversmithing, Glen Echo. They got classes all the time, including through the rest of the fall and the winter. And I it's something that's always been in the back of my mind and on a bucket list to do, and I just haven't done it yet, and I'm running out of excuses. Because you know what? All we have is time. That's very, very cool.
1: Yeah.
0: I'm feeling really good because I got to be a part of a very inspirational day yesterday over at Rio. I talked about it a little bit on Friday, the Triumph Trek with other people who have been patients and who have overcome whatever life threw their way in the form of a curveball. It's always good to, like, you know, to be around people who have been through probably a lot worse than you, to remind you of how good you have it in life, you know, and to see that, you know what, if they can overcome, so can you.
1: Mm-hmm.
0: It's better than like a morning mindset because you're like running around with these people, so to speak. And that was Sunday. Why are you feeling good? You know where we are. Let us know. In the meantime, hang out for the news. What's going on this morning? Top stories at the top of the hour. Chili, what you got?
1: Well, the Washington Commanders didn't just lose against the Dallas Cowboys yesterday. We also lost our quarterback, Jaden Daniels. I'll tell you more about his injury coming up in just a few.
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0: Oh, it's Monday, but it's only Monday for a day. Toby and Chili in the morning. It's 97.1 Wash FM. Was it halftime during the Commanders and Cowboys game yesterday when you started to feel the Sunday blues set in? When was it? Maybe it was earlier. Maybe it was when you woke up. Maybe it's why you didn't want to get out of bed. Well, it looks like there is a specific time to blame. Mm-hmm. Chili, that time would be
1: 7 p.m. A new study finds that that is when we all feel the peak anxiety, stress, fatigue, and even an increased heart rate on a Sunday. And researchers say that 80% of people experience that slump on Sundays, often regretting how they spent the weekend or worrying about the week ahead.
0: So it's no longer the Sunday scaries. It's the Sunday slump or slump day.
1: Blues. Yeah, Sunday blues. For me, it's much earlier than 7 p.m. By lunchtime on every Sunday, by lunchtime, it starts that dread feeling starts to come over me. It really does, because let's face it, by 7 p.m. it's already too late.
0: Day's over.
1: Yeah, day's over. I don't know even know if you get the Sunday blues. Maybe some people don't.
0: I don't really, unless of course I'm stressing something about Monday. And
1: so it's a case by case.
0: It really is a Sunday by Sunday thing. You know, I honestly get stressed about my fantasy team and making sure my football picks are good to go on a Sunday in the morning. I get more stressed about that than I do about the idea of having to get up and get back into a work routine on Monday, you
1: and
0: know?
1: 97.1%, of my blues is related to having to get up so dang early for this job.
0: Yeah.
1: So it's not the job itself, it's the schedule of the job where the blues really punch me in the gut.
0: Well, you know, most sane people, doctors and therapists would tell us that we are out of our minds for choosing to do what we do. But there are others who cash in on the third shift, which is essentially what we do. If you think about it, it just runs a little bit longer into the morning. A lot of people who cash in and do very well in life that way with that nocturnal schedule. So, you know, who are we to judge, I guess. But if you're feeling the blues around 7 p.m. on a Sunday night, thinking about Monday, you're not alone. And you can read more about this scientific breakthrough on the Toby and Chili page, washfm.com. Need some news? We got you covered right around 6:10 with top stories at the top of the hour. What's going on?
1: Sherwin-Williams just named their color of the year, but the online reaction has been pretty harsh. I've got all the details coming up in just a few.
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1: The president says that the planned triumphal arch will double as a military complex. We've got the latest on that story and others on the way. With Toby and Chili in the morning on 97.1 WASH-FM.

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0: Toby and Chili on a Monday morning at 97.1 Wash FM, Washington's variety of the 80s, 90s, and today. Did you hear this story out of Philadelphia about something that happened to a teen after school one day?
1: So the viral video that went around the internet last week shows her crossing the street and a Mack truck doesn't slow down. It actually speeds up. I guess it didn't see her because she was so much shorter or whatever. Mm-hmm. Ran her over, but ran her over in a way that she was somehow landed right in between the wheels, Toby. So
0: almost like a movie,
1: yeah,
0: right?
1: Yeah, like some perfectly in the center of the truck so that she pops out or she's helped out from underneath and walks away. Some people even claimed it could have been AI because it was that ridiculously miraculous looking, but it was real. Yeah, it happened in Philly.
0: A witness goes, I didn't see any blood or any injuries. She said she was okay.
1: Yeah.
0: I mean,
1: psychologically, she's probably not okay, but
0: I don't know.
1: Physically, she was okay.
0: And they say there's no God or guardian angels looking out for you.
1: Has anything like that ever happened with you? Not with me. Thank God I'm knocking on wood. I've never had a close call like that where I was able to walk away from it.
0: This is not the first time in my life I've worked this schedule. I used to produce a morning show, Wilkes-Barre Scranton. That was like 45 minutes away from home. So I had to do the morning show. Then I also had another job during the day at the station that I had to do. And then that evening I had to go to a club appearance, which is where you go hang out at a club for a couple of hours. And well, anyway, it was a very, very long day. And driving home, I started nodding off. I nodded off a bit too much, and the vehicle pulled to the right, hit a concrete retaining wall, and I flipped into a ravine.
1: Oh,
0: needless
1: Lord
0: to say, the car was totaled. I was not totaled.
1: So it's one of those things where you flip your car over, it rolls over a bunch of times.
0: Mm-hmm.
1: You somehow get out of the banged up vehicle and you walk away.
0: Yeah.
1: There was no like hospitalization.
0: No.
1: That's that is walking away from something that you totally did not expect to be walking away from.
0: Oh no. Thinking about it in retrospect, I don't know how I survived that one.
1: Is there an incident where you were surprised you were able to walk away from?
0: Tell us all about it. 866-927-4361. Let's talk.
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0: It's something that went down that you were actually surprised you walked away from. We're Toby and Chili in the morning. It's 97.1 Wash FM. Chili, tell us why we're talking about this again one more time for those who might not have been here a few minutes ago.
1: Viral video from Philadelphia shows a teen crossing the street and getting run over by a Mack truck, but not getting hit by any of the wheels. Like the way she landed right in the center, she was able to walk away. It was a miracle.
0: Guardian angels, I tell you. That's what they were, guardian angels. But sometimes it might not be on the level of an accident. Sometimes it could be just something that goes down in life that causes you to make a decision. It's time for you to bounce on somebody or something. Like, for instance, in Germantown, Leslie, you had this situation go on.
2: One of my best friends of many years flipped out on me and we got into a huge fight.
1: What was it about?
2: She tried to get my boyfriend to cheat on me with her, so her friendship completely ended and I was heartbroken. But honestly, somehow I really just moved on quickly from it and I didn't let it bother me further.
0: Good for you. That whole not letting something bother you and not letting anything live rent-free in your head, that's more important than I think we all realize. Good stuff, Leslie. I'm sorry it had to come to that, but you know what? You put her in her place, not in your headspace. Ha ha! Now, getting back to the whole accident motif, in Brambleton, Jack, there was an accident you walked away from.
3: A bad car accident that I was in about 5 years ago.
1: How did you survive that?
3: I was shaken up and pretty sure I would be dealing with some serious injuries, but somehow I walked away with just a few bumps and bruises.
0: Sounds like you were surprised you walked away from it. I mean, I would have been had I been in the same situation you were, sir.
1: Well, you were. You shared it earlier.
0: Oh, yeah, that's right. Well, Jack, we're glad you're here. Thank God you survived because we need every listener we can get. If you have a story you want to share with the class, TalkBack's wide open. Use it whenever. It's 97.1 Wash FM. Toby and Chili in the morning. Hang out for just a few. Why? Because around 7:10, we got the news. Top stories at the top of the hour. Chili, what are you going to tell us about coming up in a few?
1: They used to be the hottest baby names back in the 90s, but now they're losing popularity. You'll find out which ones coming up.
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0: Joe, Nick, and Kevin. Together, they are the Jonas Brothers. Perhaps you've heard of them. One day, they're going to be huge. 97.1 Wash FM. We're Toby and Tilly in the morning. And they're going to be in town in just a few days. You want to go to Capital One Arena and see them on the 30th, thanks to Live Nation?
1: Just listen right around 7:10 this morning after Toby and Tilly's top stories. We're going to ask our nearly impossible question. And if you get it right, you win.

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1: The president says his proposed triumphal arch will also be a, quote, top-grade military complex. We've got the latest on that story and others on the way. With Toby and Chili in the Morning on 97.1 WASH-FM.

0: stories, top of the hour.
1: The president says his proposed 250-foot triumphal arch near Arlington National Cemetery will also be a top-grade military complex. He says it would house and rapidly deploy drones with sniper positions and ammunition storage. A woman has died after she was hit while trying to cross Route 50 in a motorized wheelchair in Fairfax County. Police say it happened around 9 o'clock Friday night near Plaza Lane in Greenbrier. The driver stayed at the scene. Prince George's County Police are looking for suspects after an officer fired at a fleeing vehicle early yesterday morning. Police say the Hyundai was reportedly stolen and had refused to stop for an earlier traffic stop. Thankfully, no one was hurt. Montgomery County is looking for a new police chief. Mark Yamada resigned after county executive Mark Elridge asked him to step down following an investigation that found violations of county policy. Washington Commanders quarterback Jaden Daniels was carted off the field with a left elbow injury yesterday against the Cowboys. He suffered a similar elbow injury last season, and the Commanders ended up losing to Dallas 37-20. Once hot 90s baby names are now losing popularity. For girls, Courtney, Shannon, and Danielle are really losing ground. Meanwhile, for boys, Connor has fallen the furthest, trailed by Callum and Jordan. Forecast for today, we have a chance of showers this afternoon. Highs are going to be around 72. Right now, 68 in Bristow.
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3: 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You just have to answer a question, which would be...
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0: 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Toby and Chili in the morning. Are you ready for Baby Jam at the National Children's Museum? 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
1: The president says his planned triumphal arch in D.C. will double as a military complex. We've got the latest on that story and others on the way. With Toby and Chili in the Morning on 97.1 WASH-FM.

0: It's not how you feel, it's how you look, and you look marvelous. What was that from Saturday Night Live back in the day? Toby and Chili in the Morning, it's 97.1 Wash FM. But you hear that people are living longer these days, and it makes you go, what is their secret in Japan? That they have more than 100,000 centenarians for the first time ever.
1: Yeah, there are more than 100,000 people over the age of 100 or even older than that. Wow. That's the first time in the country that it's reached six figures. And women make up nearly 90%
0: of
1: the centenarians. Thank you very much.
0: Centenarians. I knew I'd probably screw that word up. What do you think it is that's allowing these people to live longer? And how can we be just like them, Chili?
1: Well, specific to Japan, I really think a lot of it has to do with their diet.
0: Yeah.
1: Fish. A lot of activity over there.
0: Uh-huh.
1: Globally, life expectancy 50 years ago was 59 years, and now it's 73 years.
0: Wow.
1: And that's because of
0: technology, good doctors, healthcare and medicine, and an endless food supply chain. Well, maybe not endless, because we do have a problem with food insecurity in some places of this country, including right here in the DMV in some spots. It's 97.1 Wash FM, Toby and Chili in the Morning, but why do you think people are living longer and longer these days? 866-927-4361 is the number. John in Stafford, what do you think?
2: Well, we are learning to avoid things that can harm us.
1: Like what?
2: Eating unhealthy foods and unsafe vehicles. I think we are consciously making efforts to be healthier and just stay away from dangerous situations as a species.
0: Facts. Preach on. Preach on. And thank you for the call this morning. Lindsay, good morning in Fairfax. Why are people living longer?
3: It's very interesting, but there are just so many reasons.
1: Give me one big one.
3: Obviously, medicine and healthcare have improved drastically over the decades.
1: When you say improved, how?
3: Things that would have taken people out instantly years ago are now easily treatable, and we have more elderly people in good shape than ever before.
4: You look good for your age. It's patronizing. It's insulting. And be prepared if you use that phrase to be dissed in a major way.
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0: 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Why?
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Gotcha, man. You know, Olivia has become a global superstar. She is up for Song of the Year at the MTV Video Music Awards, and we can catch those live this coming Sunday night. The show will start at 7:30 Eastern on CBS and Paramount+. I will be tuned in for sure.

are doing it. We are settling into another Monday with the help of Wash FM's commercial-free workday kickoff. Coming up, great variety from Whitney Houston, Lady Gaga, and NSYNC.

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This last day of summer is going to be cloudy, cool, low 70s with some showers possible. And then rain is likely tonight, tomorrow, and

All right, got some new Taylor Swift coming up in three songs here on 97.1 Wash FM. Boy, she was such a proud wife last night. Travis Kelce scored a touchdown during the Chiefs game. Tate pointed at her wedding band and shouted out loud, "That's my husband." Aw, I love.

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Well, okay, let's talk about it. Our Commanders and the Jaden injury. 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I'll tell you, coming up on 97.1 Wash FM for your workday.

0: 101, Lush FM. A lot of folks excited that fall arrives tomorrow. I'm one of them. Amber, you said you had a great summer. I love it. What was the highlight for you?
1: Going to the lake and going out on the boat.
0: Well, yes, indeed. Sounds like a whole bunch of fun.

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1: Ed Sheeran on 97.1 Wash FM. I know a lot of fans who road trip to see him in Philly over the weekend. You may have heard about the whole controversy surrounding Ed and his opening act, Macklemore. Well, during the show, Ed delivered an emotional speech about the issue. He apologized and he shed tears. Ed says he always wants his concerts to feel like a safe space for everyone. The next stop on Ed's Loop Tour will be this Friday near Boston.

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6: We're in pretty good shape around the DMV. Watch for volume delays past the work zone, 395 northbound, leaving the Beltway to get you past Edsel Road. Volume increasing southbound 95 as you approach and pass 123 in Woodbridge.
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Speaking of over on 97.1 Wash FM, summer will be as of 8:04 tomorrow night. That's when the fall equinox arrives. I did hear 7 News DC's Eileen Whalen say today that we have seen our last 80-degree day, quote, for some time. Wait a minute. Does that mean it's going to get really warm again? Oh, please say it ain't so. Listen.

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I'll tell you about it right around 12:40 on 97.1 WASH FM.

TV season's underway, and tonight The Voice is back. We get new coaches Queen Latifah and country singer and cutie patootie, in my opinion, Riley Green. They join Kelly Clarkson, and this band's Adam Levine. It's Maroon 5 on Wash FM.

Oh, we can't let today go by without cranking up this classic. And I expect us all to sing along to the opening line. Do you remember the 21st night of September? This is Earth, Wind, and Fire on 97.1 Rush FM.

Can we go ahead and make plans with you for this Saturday? It's never too soon to think about next weekend, is it? Join Wash FM Sabrina at Regency Furniture in Brandywine. She'll be there Saturday, 3 till 5. You can swing by, find everything you need to make your house a home, and maybe win some Commanders season

Opalite from Taylor on Wash. Tay is up for Video and Artist of the Year at this Sunday's MTV VMAs. The show will kick off at 7:30 Eastern this coming Sunday night. You can

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less than 10 days, I will be on vacation. 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It's 97.1 Wash FM. 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

the last full day of summer. I mean, it's not the best day of summer, but this is it. 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

always trying to balance my weekend. One day to have fun and recuperate and another day to get things done. Most of them were the fun and recuperating. It's 97.1 Wash FM and I watched the entire season of Widow's Bay. And now have to sleep with the light on. It is very good though. 14 Emmys it won. 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

our nearly impossible question from this morning. This activity is often recommended as a simple way to keep your brain active. 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

I was heartbroken when I saw what happened to Jaden Daniels on the field yesterday. The third time with this elbow. Can this kid catch a break? The latest with Jaden's health on the playbook coming up at 5:40 with London Fletcher here on Wash FM.

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perfect Monday to go home, put your pajamas back on, and binge watch a movie. Maybe it's been over a decade since you've seen Titanic. Grilled cheese and tomato soup for dinner there. Done. Those are your evening plans. Countdown what's left of this workday. It's 97.1 Wash FM.

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You know she's nominated for Video and Artist of the Year and performing live at the VMAs this Sunday at 7:30. 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

sucks if your boss is a clock watcher. And, you know, some are. You don't want to look busy. Maybe organize your pen mug. It's 97.1 Wash FM. We'll keep you company on the drive home. You're going to want to take it slow, though, because it's got this

have Sunday scaries last night because, well, you were off from work or school today. This is when the Monday scaries set in. And I'll say sometimes even worse than the Sunday scaries. It's 97.1 Wash FM. Sabrina Conti here. We're going to ease you in.

with Elizabeth Taylor on 97.1 Wash FM. We're going to do it. We're going to have a conversation with London Fletcher. He's going to tell me the latest on Jaden Daniels after he dislocated his elbow and left the field. Got carted off yesterday. Absolutely heartbroken. We'll find out the latest with London Fletcher on the Playbook coming up next on 97.1 Wash FM.

0: 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Sabrina Conti with London Fletcher. Thanks to our friends at UA Plumbers Local 5. London, I don't even know where to start. I'm just heartbroken. I know the organization is heartbroken. I know Jaden is heartbroken. I can't believe we're here again. I can't believe he's back with this dislocated elbow again after week two of our brand new NFL season.
1: No, I feel exactly the same way you feel. I was devastated yesterday, and mainly for Jaden because he worked so hard to get back to being the Jaden Daniels of 2 years ago. And he was playing phenomenal football in that game prior to getting injured. It's devastating.
0: Well, right now they're saying it's not a fracture.
1: Well, he had imaging done earlier today, and Dan Quinn mentioned in his press conference that Jaden was going to see a specialist or some more specialists, and you won't know the full extent of where he's at until probably later on this week and a timeline of when he'll return.
0: Okay, and he's officially out for this upcoming game. We do know that.
1: Yeah, he is officially out, and Marcus will be the starting quarterback. I was concerned about how the team would come out of halftime, given how it ended and how distraught they all were. They came out and played well, and the offense did. They rallied around Marcus, and he was able to boot a football. Thought it was a touchdown.
0: So it was a touchdown.
1: The pass it was. His knees landed inbounds, and
0: yes,
1: looked like the ball, like he maintained control, but they ruled it an incomplete pass. But it looked like a touchdown to me. But Marcus did a lot of good things in the second half.
0: That's the thing. Marcus has been with this team and a solid second-string quarterback. They rallied around him last year. They've rallied around him in the past. Hopefully they can continue to rally around him as he is going to be the starting quarterback as we move towards the next game, which is going to be a tough one. At home, though, home opener of the season against the Seahawks this Sunday at 1. Fortunately, we've got this home energy, this home vibe, and I feel like this is the time for people to show up and put on their brand new burgundy and gold and really just bring a shot of positivity in with this team right now because we need it.
1: Yes, we definitely need it, and it's the Super Bowl champions coming in there, so they look good so far this season. They are without their starting quarterback and Sam Darnold, but Drew Locke, he's played good football, and they got arguably the best wide receiver in the NFL, and Jackson Smith and Jigba.
0: All right, well, fingers and toes crossed. Prayers out to Jaden for a quick recovery, and just hopefully he can get in here and finish what he looked like he was ready to start all over again this season, you know?
1: Yes, he was rolling, man. It was exciting that first half until it wasn't.
0: Yeah. All right, London, always a pleasure. Hopefully we have something positive to talk about next time we talk on the playbook. My entire interview with London Fletcher, washfm.com/Sabrina Conti.
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4: On the Beltway Inner Loop, look for very heavy traffic starting at Leesburg Pike in Virginia, continuing into Maryland at the 270 Spur. Now we add an accident right after University Boulevard. This is going to be on the Inner Loop as well. Traffic is stopped or moving slow through there. The George Washington Memorial Parkway in Virginia, traffic on the northbound side between Route 123 and the Beltway is jam-packed. And Bethesda on the 270 Spur southbound from Democracy Boulevard to the Beltway, you got very heavy traffic there as well. That's your traffic up to the minute.
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0: Rain stays with us off and on throughout the day, down to the low 60s. Rain heavy at times, especially after midnight. Those showers continue throughout the day tomorrow. Cloudy skies, showers, mid-60s.
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Meteorologists across the DMV are calling it. They're saying that's it. This is it. Summer is over, officially on the calendar, as this is the last full day of summer. And the temperatures are going to get down to the low 60s tonight and stay in the 60s through the rest of this week. I mean, I do see some 70s in the forecast, but I guess that's not summer weather. It's 97.1 Wash FM. You ready for fall?

That's it for me. NFL football tonight. It's the Giants against the Rams. They're looking for their first win. Kickoff at 8:15. It's 97.1 Wash FM. 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
2: A Monday night underway, and we are here to share it with you. As the days grow shorter, the nights grow longer, the leaves are turning, and the kids are back in school. I hope you had a wonderful weekend, and I'm glad that you are here to share this Monday night.